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1: 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Double the whiskey and shake. 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

0: That was Harvey from Hers on The Bash. Rest in peace to them. And we're going to take a quick break. But when we come back, we've got the 1975 on the way. So stay right here with us on The Bash.
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0: Santa Monica from Everclear. Good morning. It's Shauna talking to you just a little bit past the 6 o'clock hour on your Tuesday morning. And I hope you're having an awesome day, or you have an awesome day. And remember, if you see somebody without a smile, make sure to give them yours. We're going to take a quick break. But when we come back, we've got Dayglo on the way. So stay right here with us on The Bash.
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0: 89.1 The Bash, that was Everybody Wants to Be Famous from Superorganism. It's Shauna talking to you, and I hope you're having an awesome morning. Hope you got some coffee in your system. Personally, I don't know whether you or what you feel like, but I like iced coffee better than I do like hot coffee. I don't know. It's just there's something about, you know, having to wait to drink hot coffee that I just don't like. I'm too impatient for that. But let me know what you think. In the meantime, we're going to take a quick break. But when we come back, we've got The Cure, Foo Fighters, and so much more awesome music still in store for you. So stay right here with us on The Bash.
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0: That was Homewrecker from Somber. It's Shauna talking to you, and I hope you have an awesome day. I wanted to ask, though, how do you like your eggs? Personally, I like mine scrambled with a little bit of cheese. And I even say, and some people don't even really know about this, I feel like, but I like to put salsa on my eggs. I know that's kind of weird to some people, but honestly, it's really delicious. Don't knock it until you try it. We're going to take a quick break, but when we come back, we've got Phoenix on the way, so stay right here with us on The Bash.
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0: 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It's Shauna talking to you, and we're going to take a quick commercial break. But when we come back, we've got Oasis, Yellow Card, and so much more awesome music still in store for you. So stay right here with us on The Bash.
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0: All I need from Cannons, it's Shauna talking to you, wishing you a happy Tuesday and wishing that these rainstorms are going away for good for the rest of this year and keeping us in a sunny, happy summer. And, I've been wanting to go swimming so bad, but with all these storms, I feel like it's pretty much impossible lately, but, I just want to enjoy my summer. I'm ready for it. I'm ready for hot days and staying out in the sun, eating ice cream. I'm just ready for all of that. We're going to take a quick break, but when we come back, we've got Fantagram on the way. So stay right here with us on The Bash.
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0: That was The Strokes, Going Shopping. It's Shauna talking to you. And I hope you're having an awesome day. We're going to take a quick break, but when we come back, we've got MIA, Weezer, and The Main on the way. So stay right here with us on The Bash.
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0: All These Things That I've Done by The Killers from their Hot Fuzz album released back in 2005, so it's over 21 years old. Now, in July, we're going to have a little bit of a Muse concert up in Milwaukee, Wisconsin, so I'm probably going to be there. I've got some pretty bad seats because we got there and got the tickets pretty late, but yeah, whatever. Anyways, after this ad break, Mind Over Matter by Young the Giant, and as always, 89.1, stay tuned.
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0: Freaking Out the Neighborhood by Mac DeMarco from their 2 album released back in 2012. I hope you're having a wonderful morning this morning. You know, hopefully we don't have any more of those bad storms like we did the other few days this week we've had. And after this little break, we're going to be back with a favorite of mine, Asking for a Friend by Foo Fighters, here on 89.1, the home for Hit Alternative.
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7: 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Up next, we have The Happy Dictator by Gorillaz featuring Sparks. And after that, we have No One Knows by Queens of the Stone Age and much more here on 89.1.

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6: Give the satisfaction asking how you're doing now. 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
1: 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And after that, we have Complainer by Cold War Kids here on 89.1 The Bash.

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6: 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After that, we have Leaves by Joe P. and Boys Don't Cry by The Cure. After that, we have The Less I Know, The Better by Tame Impala.

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My name is Evan. I'll be your DJ here this lovely afternoon into evening. Up next, we have Paper Planes by MIA.

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Next song is coming up, Our Ribs by Lordy and All I Need by Cannons. 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
3: 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I'm Austin.
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1: Many young athletes desire a future in athletics, but don't want to risk missing out on a career later in life. 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